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2: Hey, it's Buzz from Buildex. 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
2: Hey, it's Buzz from Buildex. Since we've unveiled the X9 plan, one question keeps coming up. When can I actually see it? This weekend, you can. We're opening the doors at 40 Brigantine Circle in Norwell, a 900-square-foot, one-bedroom, one-bath ADU with vertical siding, a covered farmer's porch with a metal roof, and a covered rear lanai. This is one of the most requested ADU plans we have, and now it's come see it this Saturday and Sunday, 11 a.m. to 1 p.m., Buildex. 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

One month ago today, I was happy as a lark. But now I go for walks, to the movies, maybe to the park. I have a seat on the same old bench to watch the children play. You know, tomorrow is their future. But for me, just another day. 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I keep saying, she'll be back, but today.

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2: Hey, it's Buzz from Buildex. 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
10: 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This weekend, the wait is over.
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1: The Sorrowful Mysteries. In the name of the Father, and of the Son, and of the Holy Spirit, amen. I believe in God, the Father Almighty, creator of heaven and earth, and in Jesus Christ, his only Son, our Lord, who was conceived by the Holy Spirit, born of the Virgin Mary, suffered under Pontius Pilate, was crucified, died, and was buried. He descended into hell, and on the third day he rose again from the dead. He ascended into heaven and is seated at the right hand of God, the Father Almighty. From thence he shall come to judge the living and the dead.
0: I believe in the Holy Spirit, the Holy Catholic Church, the communion of saints, the forgiveness of sins, the resurrection of the body, and life everlasting. Amen.
1: Our Father who art in heaven, hallowed be thy name. Thy kingdom come, thy will be done, on earth as it is in heaven.
0: Give us this day our daily bread, and forgive us our trespasses, as we forgive those who trespass against us. And lead us not into temptation, but deliver us from evil. Amen.
1: Hail Mary, full of grace, the Lord is with thee. Blessed art thou among women, and blessed is the fruit of thy womb, Jesus.
0: Holy Mary, Mother of God, pray for us sinners, now and at the hour of our death. Amen.
1: Hail Mary, full of grace, the Lord is with thee. Blessed art thou among women, and blessed is the fruit of thy womb, Jesus.
0: Holy Mary, Mother of God, pray for us sinners, now and at the hour of our death. Amen.
1: Hail Mary, full of grace, the Lord is with thee. Blessed art thou among women, and blessed is the fruit of thy womb, Jesus.
0: Holy Mary, Mother of God, pray for us sinners, now and at the hour of our death. Amen.
1: Glory be to the Father, and to the Son, and to the Holy Spirit.
0: As it was in the beginning, is now, and ever shall be, world without end. Amen.
1: The first sorrowful mystery, the agony in the garden. Our Father who art in heaven, hallowed be thy name. Thy kingdom come, thy will be done, on earth as it is in heaven.
0: Give us this day our daily bread, and forgive us our trespasses, as we forgive those who trespass against us. And lead us not into temptation, but deliver us from evil. Amen.
1: Hail Mary, full of grace, the Lord is with thee. Blessed art thou among women, and blessed is the fruit of thy womb, Jesus.
0: Holy Mary, Mother of God, pray for us sinners, now and at the hour of our death. Amen.
1: Hail Mary, full of grace, the Lord is with thee. Blessed art thou among women, and blessed is the fruit of thy womb, Jesus.
0: Holy Mary, Mother of God, pray for us sinners, now and at the hour of our death. Amen.
1: Hail Mary, full of grace, the Lord is with thee. Blessed art thou among women, and blessed is the fruit of thy womb, Jesus.
0: Holy Mary, Mother of God, pray for us sinners, now and at the hour of our death. Amen.
1: Hail Mary, full of grace, the Lord is with thee. Blessed art thou among women, and blessed is the fruit of thy womb, Jesus.
0: Holy Mary, Mother of God, pray for us sinners, now and at the hour of our death. Amen.
1: Hail Mary, full of grace, the Lord is with thee. Blessed art thou among women, and blessed is the fruit of thy womb, Jesus.
0: Holy Mary, Mother of God, pray for us sinners, now and at the hour of our death. Amen.
1: Hail Mary, full of grace, the Lord is with thee. Blessed art thou among women, and blessed is the fruit of thy womb, Jesus.
0: Holy Mary, Mother of God, pray for us sinners, now and at the hour of our death. Amen.
1: Hail Mary, full of grace, the Lord is with thee. Blessed art thou among women, and blessed is the fruit of thy womb, Jesus.
0: Holy Mary, Mother of God, pray for us sinners, now and at the hour of our death. Amen.
1: Hail Mary, full of grace, the Lord is with thee. Blessed art thou among women, and blessed is the fruit of thy womb, Jesus.
0: Holy Mary, Mother of God, pray for us sinners, now and at the hour of our death. Amen.
1: Hail Mary, full of grace, the Lord is with thee. Blessed art thou among women, and blessed is the fruit of thy womb, Jesus.
0: Holy Mary, Mother of God, pray for us sinners, now and at the hour of our death. Amen.
1: Hail Mary, full of grace, the Lord is with thee. Blessed art thou among women, and blessed is the fruit of thy womb, Jesus.
0: Holy Mary, Mother of God, pray for us sinners, now and at the hour of our death. Amen.
1: Glory be to the Father, and to the Son, and to the Holy Spirit.
0: As it was in the beginning, is now, and ever shall be, world without end. Amen.
2: O my Jesus, forgive us our sins, save us from the fires of hell, and lead all souls to heaven, especially those most in need of your mercy.
1: The second sorrowful mystery, the scourging at the pillar. Our Father who art in heaven, hallowed be thy name. Thy kingdom come, thy will be done, on earth as it is in heaven.
0: Give us this day our daily bread, and forgive us our trespasses, as we forgive those who trespass against us. And lead us not into temptation, but deliver us from evil. Amen.
3: Hail Mary, full of grace, the Lord is with thee. Blessed art thou among women, and blessed is the fruit of thy womb, Jesus.
0: Holy Mary, Mother of God, pray for us sinners, now and at the hour of our death. Amen.
3: Hail Mary, full of grace, the Lord is with thee. Blessed art thou among women, and blessed is the fruit of thy womb, Jesus.
0: Holy Mary, Mother of God, pray for us sinners, now and at the hour of our death. Amen.
3: Hail Mary, full of grace, the Lord is with thee. Blessed art thou among women, and blessed is the fruit of thy womb, Jesus.
0: Holy Mary, Mother of God, pray for us sinners, now and at the hour of our death. Amen.
3: Hail Mary, full of grace, the Lord is with thee. Blessed art thou among women, and blessed is the fruit of thy womb, Jesus.
0: Holy Mary, Mother of God, pray for us sinners, now and at the hour of our death. Amen.
3: Hail Mary, full of grace, the Lord is with thee. Blessed art thou among women, and blessed is the fruit of thy womb, Jesus.
0: Holy Mary, Mother of God, pray for us sinners, now and at the hour of our death. Amen.
3: Hail Mary, full of grace, the Lord is with thee. Blessed art thou among women, and blessed is the fruit of thy womb, Jesus.
0: Holy Mary, Mother of God, pray for us sinners, now and at the hour of our death. Amen.
3: Hail Mary, full of grace, the Lord is with thee. Blessed art thou among women, and blessed is the fruit of thy womb, Jesus.
0: Holy Mary, Mother of God, pray for us sinners, now and at the hour of our death. Amen.
3: Hail Mary, full of grace, the Lord is with thee. Blessed art thou among women, and blessed is the fruit of thy womb, Jesus.
0: Holy Mary, Mother of God, pray for us sinners, now and at the hour of our death. Amen.
3: Hail Mary, full of grace, the Lord is with thee. Blessed art thou among women, and blessed is the fruit of thy womb, Jesus.
0: Holy Mary, Mother of God, pray for us sinners, now and at the hour of our death. Amen.
3: Hail Mary, full of grace, the Lord is with thee. Blessed art thou among women, and blessed is the fruit of thy womb, Jesus.
0: Holy Mary, Mother of God, pray for us sinners, now and at the hour of our death. Amen.
1: Glory be to the Father, and to the Son, and to the Holy Spirit.
0: As it was in the beginning, is now, and ever shall be, world without end. Amen.
2: O my Jesus, forgive us our sins, save us from the fires of hell, and lead all souls to heaven, especially those most in need of your mercy.
1: The third sorrowful mystery, the crowning with thorns. Our Father who art in heaven, hallowed be thy name. Thy kingdom come, thy will be done, on earth as it is in heaven.
0: Give us this day our daily bread, and forgive us our trespasses, as we forgive those who trespass against us. And lead us not into temptation, but deliver us from evil. Amen.
3: Hail Mary, full of grace, the Lord is with thee. Blessed art thou among women, and blessed is the fruit of thy womb, Jesus.
0: Holy Mary, Mother of God, pray for us sinners, now and at the hour of our death. Amen.
3: Hail Mary, full of grace, the Lord is with thee. Blessed art thou among women, and blessed is the fruit of thy womb, Jesus.
0: Holy Mary, Mother of God, pray for us sinners, now and at the hour of our death. Amen.
3: Hail Mary, full of grace, the Lord is with thee. Blessed art thou among women, and blessed is the fruit of thy womb, Jesus.
0: Holy Mary, Mother of God, pray for us sinners, now and at the hour of our death. Amen.
3: Hail Mary, full of grace, the Lord is with thee. Blessed art thou among women, and blessed is the fruit of thy womb, Jesus.
0: Holy Mary, Mother of God, pray for us sinners, now and at the hour of our death. Amen.
3: Hail Mary, full of grace, the Lord is with thee. Blessed art thou among women, and blessed is the fruit of thy womb, Jesus.
0: Holy Mary, Mother of God, pray for us sinners, now and at the hour of our death. Amen.
3: Hail Mary, full of grace, the Lord is with thee. Blessed art thou among women, and blessed is the fruit of thy womb, Jesus.
0: Holy Mary, Mother of God, pray for us sinners, now and at the hour of our death. Amen.
3: Hail Mary, full of grace, the Lord is with thee. Blessed art thou among women, and blessed is the fruit of thy womb, Jesus.
0: Holy Mary, Mother of God, pray for us sinners, now and at the hour of our death. Amen.
3: Hail Mary, full of grace, the Lord is with thee. Blessed art thou among women, and blessed is the fruit of thy womb, Jesus.
0: Holy Mary, Mother of God, pray for us sinners, now and at the hour of our death. Amen.
3: Hail Mary, full of grace, the Lord is with thee. Blessed art thou among women, and blessed is the fruit of thy womb, Jesus.
0: Holy Mary, Mother of God, pray for us sinners, now and at the hour of our death. Amen.
3: Hail Mary, full of grace, the Lord is with thee. Blessed art thou among women, and blessed is the fruit of thy womb, Jesus.
0: Holy Mary, Mother of God, pray for us sinners, now and at the hour of our death. Amen.
1: Glory be to the Father, and to the Son, and to the Holy Spirit.
0: As it was in the beginning, is now, and ever shall be, world without end. Amen.
2: O my Jesus, forgive us our sins. Save us from the fires of hell and lead all souls to heaven, especially those most in need of your mercy.
3: The fourth sorrowful mystery, the carrying of the cross. Our Father who art in heaven, hallowed be thy name. Thy kingdom come, thy will be done, on earth as it is in heaven.
0: Give us this day our daily bread, and forgive us our trespasses, as we forgive those who trespass against us. And lead us not into temptation, but deliver us from evil. Amen.
3: Hail Mary, full of grace, the Lord is with thee. Blessed art thou among women, and blessed is the fruit of thy womb, Jesus.
0: Holy Mary, Mother of God, pray for us sinners, now and at the hour of our death. Amen.
3: Hail Mary, full of grace, the Lord is with thee. Blessed art thou among women, and blessed is the fruit of thy womb, Jesus.
0: Holy Mary, Mother of God, pray for us sinners, now and at the hour of our death. Amen.
3: Hail Mary, full of grace, the Lord is with thee. Blessed art thou among women, and blessed is the fruit of thy womb, Jesus.
0: Holy Mary, Mother of God, pray for us sinners, now and at the hour of our death. Amen.
3: Hail Mary, full of grace, the Lord is with thee. Blessed art thou among women, and blessed is the fruit of thy womb, Jesus.
0: Holy Mary, Mother of God, pray for us sinners, now and at the hour of our death. Amen.
3: Hail Mary, full of grace, the Lord is with thee. Blessed art thou among women, and blessed is the fruit of thy womb, Jesus.
0: Holy Mary, Mother of God, pray for us sinners, now and at the hour of our death. Amen.
3: Hail Mary, full of grace, the Lord is with thee. Blessed art thou among women, and blessed is the fruit of thy womb, Jesus.
0: Holy Mary, Mother of God, pray for us sinners, now and at the hour of our death. Amen.
3: Hail Mary, full of grace, the Lord is with thee. Blessed art thou among women, and blessed is the fruit of thy womb, Jesus.
0: Holy Mary, Mother of God, pray for us sinners, now and at the hour of our death. Amen.
3: Hail Mary, full of grace, the Lord is with thee. Blessed art thou among women, and blessed is the fruit of thy womb, Jesus.
0: Holy Mary, Mother of God, pray for us sinners, now and at the hour of our death. Amen.
3: Hail Mary, full of grace, the Lord is with thee. Blessed art thou among women, and blessed is the fruit of thy womb, Jesus.
0: Holy Mary, Mother of God, pray for us sinners, now and at the hour of our death. Amen.
3: Hail Mary, full of grace, the Lord is with thee. Blessed art thou among women, and blessed is the fruit of thy womb, Jesus.
0: Holy Mary, Mother of God, pray for us sinners, now and at the hour of our death. Amen.
1: Glory be to the Father, and to the Son, and to the Holy Spirit.
0: As it was in the beginning, is now, and ever shall be, world without end. Amen.
2: O my Jesus, forgive us our sins, save us from the fires of hell, and lead all souls to heaven, especially those most in need of your mercy.
3: The fifth sorrowful mystery, the crucifixion. Our Father who art in heaven, hallowed be thy name. Thy kingdom come, thy will be done, on earth as it is in heaven.
0: Give us this day our daily bread, and forgive us our trespasses, as we forgive those who trespass against us. And lead us not into temptation, but deliver us from evil. Amen.
3: Hail Mary, full of grace, the Lord is with thee. Blessed art thou among women, and blessed is the fruit of thy womb, Jesus.
0: Holy Mary, Mother of God, pray for us sinners, now and at the hour of our death. Amen.
3: Hail Mary, full of grace, the Lord is with thee. Blessed art thou among women, and blessed is the fruit of thy womb, Jesus.
0: Holy Mary, Mother of God, pray for us sinners, now and at the hour of our death. Amen.
3: Hail Mary, full of grace, the Lord is with thee. Blessed art thou among women, and blessed is the fruit of thy womb, Jesus.
0: Holy Mary, Mother of God, pray for us sinners, now and at the hour of our death. Amen.
3: Hail Mary, full of grace, the Lord is with thee. Blessed art thou among women, and blessed is the fruit of thy womb, Jesus.
0: Holy Mary, Mother of God, pray for us sinners, now and at the hour of our death. Amen.
3: Hail Mary, full of grace, the Lord is with thee. Blessed art thou among women, and blessed is the fruit of thy womb, Jesus.
0: Holy Mary, Mother of God, pray for us sinners, now and at the hour of our death. Amen.
3: Hail Mary, full of grace, the Lord is with thee. Blessed art thou among women, and blessed is the fruit of thy womb, Jesus.
0: Holy Mary, Mother of God, pray for us sinners, now and at the hour of our death. Amen.
3: Hail Mary, full of grace, the Lord is with thee. Blessed art thou among women, and blessed is the fruit of thy womb, Jesus.
0: Holy Mary, Mother of God, pray for us sinners, now and at the hour of our death. Amen.
3: Hail Mary, full of grace, the Lord is with thee. Blessed art thou among women, and blessed is the fruit of thy womb, Jesus.
0: Holy Mary, Mother of God, pray for us sinners, now and at the hour of our death. Amen.
3: Hail Mary, full of grace, the Lord is with thee. Blessed art thou among women, and blessed is the fruit of thy womb, Jesus.
0: Holy Mary, Mother of God, pray for us sinners, now and at the hour of our death. Amen.
3: Hail Mary, full of grace, the Lord is with thee. Blessed art thou among women, and blessed is the fruit of thy womb, Jesus.
0: Holy Mary, Mother of God, pray for us sinners, now and at the hour of our death. Amen.
3: Glory be to the Father, and to the Son, and to the Holy Spirit.
0: As it was in the beginning, is now, and ever shall be, world without end. Amen.
2: O my Jesus, forgive us our sins. Save us from the fires of hell, and lead all souls to heaven, especially those most in need of your mercy. Hail, Holy Queen, Mother of Mercy, our life, our sweetness, and our hope. To thee do we cry, poor banished children of Eve. To thee do we send up our sighs, mourning and weeping in this valley of tears. Turn then, most gracious Advocate, thine eyes of mercy toward us. And after this our exile, show unto us the blessed fruit of thy womb, Jesus. O clement, O loving, O sweet Virgin Mary, pray for us, O Holy Mother of God,
0: that we may be made worthy of the promises of Christ.

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Easy 99.1, here we go, Friday morning, and let's get to it. It's almost 4 minutes after 6, now 6:04, and on the way, Billy O, plus ONJ and MJ, and how about Body Down? As we get the weekend started earlier on the shores of Fire Lake.

Easy 99.1. Good morning. Good Friday morning. It's 6:11. 11 minutes now after 6 o'clock. Lots on the way. Like an extended version of the Back in the Day Easy Cafe coming up at noon with Robin. Later on, another Friday afternoon for Fast Ferry Friday during Kevin time. But right now, I'm Cruising Bruce with America.

0: Easy 99.1, just about 6:20 now as we head into Friday morning. Feels good to say that. Looks like more hot stuff on the way, though. I've got forecast details for you. You know, the topic of coffee has come up before, and I was actually talking with somebody yesterday afternoon about good coffee versus not so good coffee. And I'll admit, sometimes to me, it makes sense that the morning coffee isn't that good because that works harder toward waking you up.
1: Harvey, want anything special for your birthday?
2: Just a decent cup of coffee.
1: You're kidding.
2: I'm serious. Honey, your coffee's undrinkable.
0: Well, I'm going to tell you, if I told that to my wife, I'd be in a lot of trouble. But let me say right now, wherever it is you work, if you work and you get free coffee there, you have got the bonus for all.
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0: 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Megan Dahl, welcome back in. What's going on?
7: Hi, thanks, Bruce. Good morning. It's 73 degrees in Plymouth. Here's your easy 99.1, 99-second update. School officials say four adults have been hospitalized after a school bus rolled over in Mattapan. No children were in the vehicle during the accident. According to police, the bus rolled over around 1 o'clock yesterday afternoon. No other vehicles were involved, and all injuries were non-life-threatening. Meta is being ordered to pay a hefty fine for contributing to the mental health crisis among children. A New Mexico judge ordered the owner of Facebook and Instagram to pay $567 million into a child mental health fund set up to address harms caused by social media. Meta says the company disagrees with the ruling and plans to appeal. And the state's 6.25 sales tax will not be collected on Saturday and Sunday for most personal purchases up to $2,500. The Massachusetts sales tax holiday went from a tradition to a legal requirement after the passage of law in 2018. The tax break applies only to items brought for personal use and cannot be applied to purchases made by or for businesses. Sporting news. The Red Sox hot streak continues after an extra inning win over the White Sox last night. That final score was 12-11. They take on the Athletics this weekend. Taking a look at the roadways, it's not bad, but you are seeing slowdowns northbound Route 3 moving in through Weymouth, northbound Expressway, slowing down Furnace Brook Parkway to Columbia Road, northbound 24. You got the slowdowns as well, traveling in through Brockton. 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
16: A heat advisory remains in effect until 8 p.m. on this Friday. We'll see a few clouds early today and then some sun during the afternoon. The high today near 88 with a heat index, possibly hitting the upper 90s when you factor in the humidity level as winds continue out of the west. Partly cloudy tonight, down to 72. We'll see some sunshine tomorrow and also have the chance for an isolated shower thunderstorm at times, with a high near 87 degrees. And once again, a heat index into the 90s. So a few isolated thunderstorms Saturday night with a low of 71, then clearing on Sunday as the high hits the upper 80s. I'm Jeff Marr at the Weather Channel.
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It's 6:33. We got 7 minutes until we hit 7 o'clock this morning. You know what was established this day in 1782? 244 years ago today, George Washington created the Order of the Purple Hearts. Michael Jackson on the way next.

Easy 99.1. It's 6:40. 20 minutes now until 7 o'clock. Big kudos coming to one of our area hospital facilities, like national level. Stumbled across it in national news, seeing a little award coming here to Southern New England. I'll tell you where and more about it. But right now, we're going with this one. Eric suggested Breathe.

0: Easy 99.1. It was the spring of 86, and that thing just came rocketing onto the scene. Got a gold record for a million sales with the Miami Sound Machine. Gloria Estefan, of course, leading. And it's almost 6:52, about 8 minutes until we make it to 7 o'clock this morning. I don't know about you, but I have certainly had my stints over time with various levels of rehab. And it does seem to be a growing field. I'll admit my wife has been in the rehab business for quite some time. And she's told me that, you know, there are some places you can go and then some places you don't necessarily trust. Well, we have the nation's best here in southern New England. This is according to U.S. News and World Report. They did a rather extensive look at all the rehab facilities across the country. And they came up with one right here in Newport as the best in the country. And that is at Newport Hospital. The Vanderbilt Rehab Center has been ranked tops in America. Now, the hospital also earned a high-performing mark for diabetes care, underscoring the strength of specialized medical services available close to home, right on Aquidneck Island there. But we've always said here in southern New England, we have some of the best medical facilities you'll find anywhere in the country and, frankly, anywhere in the world. And now the folks at U.S. News and World Report more than happily underscore that
1: making
0: for us.
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2: Traffic continuing to build. Good morning. It's not terrible out there. If you're traveling northbound Route 3, you're busy from Hingham traveling into Weymouth, northbound 24. Also some extra company, but no major delays heading into Avon and Randolph. 95, not bad. Moving into Attleboro, a little heavy at the 495 interchange and the expressway. That's your slowest commute, East Milton Square to Columbia Road. 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

Why is it the moment I hear that song playing, the video starts running in my head? Easy 99.1. It's 7:03 now, 3 minutes after 7 o'clock. On the way, Steve Perry, some Dionne Warwick. I've got one in the chamber from 38 Special. In the meantime, I'm Cruising Bruce, hanging with you here on a Friday morning until they give me the hook. Easy 99.1.

Easy 99.1, 7:14, now almost quarter after 7 on a Friday morning, a hot summer's day it's going to be, forecast on the way in a little while. And let me ask you this, matter of fact, I'll ask you via the Reader's Hardwood Supply text line at 508-746-9991, what do you think is the best fast food burger? I'm curious, and I ask because USA Today decided to crown the best burger in the country, and I think you're going to be surprised by what it is, and you're equally going to be surprised by who didn't even make the list. What do you think? What's the best fast food burger? I'll share their considerations coming up in now a few minutes. First, the Gin Blossoms.

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0: Easy 99.1. Doing a little frying this morning. We're going to do that with the temperatures that are on the way. That's Glenn Fry at 7:22. 8 minutes till 7:30 on this Friday morning. So no matter how hot it gets, at least we finally got the weekend to enjoy. And I know you like it hot and fresh off the grill. When it comes to fast food locations, who do you think has the very best burger? I ask the question because USA Today decided to finally tackle this topic once and for all and come up with the best burgers across the nation. Now, I threw that open to you on the Reader's Hardwood Supply text line, and believe me, 7469991 lit up very quickly because folks love pass judgment on their favorite burgers. Well, I'll tell you who came in on the list on the top, and you're going to be intrigued by how this laid out and who also didn't make the list. So, as the best burger in the country, they named a chain that's actually primarily on the West Coast, although we've got one here in the Bay State, and that is Habit Burger and Grill. Now, they picked the double char from Habit Burger and Grill, and there is a location, you got to travel a little bit, it's up in Wilmington, but from what I understand, absolutely the best, they thought. Now, the double-double from In-N-Out was at number two on the list. And once again, you're talking a West Coast chain. But if you want to look at other locations that you can find locally, you know, one of the oldest fast food chains, A&W, which still has one location left in New England, of course, over in Smithfield, Rhode Island, the Papa Burger there came in near the top of the list. Also, high rankers were the Smoke Shack from Shake Shack, and you'll find plenty of them around. And Five Guys came in on the list with their cheeseburgers. Matter of fact, got a couple of votes for Five Guys via our text line, Pam. And yet one more saying, yeah, Five Guys are simply the best. Now, as you continue down the list, Burger King's Whopper did make the top 10. And agreement there came from Alan, who's checking in Dover this morning. Also heard from Jerry. He said he is a fan of Wendy's. Well, sure enough, Wendy's made the list with their Son of Baconator. Jerry said he prefers the bourbon bacon cheeseburger, but still, he says Wendy's are the best burgers. And I think my wife would agree with that because I've often seen her with Wendy's wrappers on the dashboard of her car. And rounding out the top 10 was the double meat at Whataburger. Now, what I think was most intriguing, but maybe nobody is surprised, that who's considered to be the leader in the fast food world didn't even make the top 10. That, of course, McDonald's and the Big Mac, which was nowhere to be found on that list. Are you surprised by that, or actually, are you not?
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2: Hi, good morning. It's 74 degrees in Plymouth. Here's your easy 99.1, 99 second update. The state's 6.25 sales tax will not be collected on Saturday and Sunday for most personal purchases up to $2,500. The Massachusetts sales tax holiday went from a tradition to a legal requirement after the passage of a law in 2018. The tax break applies only to items bought for personal use and cannot be applied to purchases made by or for businesses. School officials say four adults have been hospitalized after a school bus rolled over in Mattapan. No children were in the vehicle during the accident. According to police, the bus rolled over at 1 o'clock yesterday afternoon. No other vehicles were involved and all injuries were non-life-threatening. Jalapenos from San Diego distributor Coast Citrus Distributors have been linked to a potential salmonella outbreak at Chipotle and Qdoba restaurants. The jalapenos were sourced from Mexico. 36 people across the country have been hospitalized since the outbreak began last month. Sporting news, the Red Sox hot streak continues after an extra inning win over the White Sox. That final score, 12-11. They'll take on the Athletics this weekend. And taking a look at the roadways, your heaviest ride northbound on the expressway. 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That's backing things up from East Milton Square. Route 3, you're going to slow down southbound approaching that Sagamore Bridge. Route 24, that's heavy moving from Brockton into Stoughton and 95 busy and through Attleboro. 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
0: 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Good morning, Jeff. What do we got going on here?
11: A heat advisory is in effect until 8 p.m. on this Friday. We'll start off with a few clouds this morning, then some afternoon sun today with a light breeze out of the west and a high headed to 88. The heat index may reach the upper 90s, though, when you add in the humidity, and then partly cloudy tonight with a low of 72. There may be an isolated shower thunderstorm on Saturday, otherwise a mix of clouds and sun with a high of 87 and a heat index well into the 90s. Any rain will taper off late Saturday night with a low down to 71, then a clearing trend to wrap up the weekend on Sunday as the high approaches 89. I'm meteorologist Jeff Moore at the Weather Channel.
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Good Friday morning. Feels good to say that. 23 minutes till 8 o'clock. Folks, continue to text into the Reader's Hardwood Supply text line on favorite fast food burgers. And several folks have pointed out from the North Shore area how much they do like going to Habit Burger in Wilmington. So I guess maybe you got to give it a shot. At least one texter said, I've seen it on the way by and I've been thinking of stopping in. And then the one person who said, every time I see the Habit sign, I think of the movie with Mary Tyler Moore and Elvis Presley. Now, there you go. There's an obscure reference. What a great Elvis film. But thanks for checking in this morning on the Reader's Hardwood Supply text line at 508-746-9991. My favorite burger? Yeah, there's no point. I have no taste buds. You can just ask my wife. She'll tell you the same thing. I'll eat anything. Here comes Steve Perry next.

Easy 99.1. It's 7:44, almost 7:45 on a Friday morning. Getting ready to head out of the movies for the weekend. What's new? How about the new Super Troopers 3, a long-awaited sequel to Super Troopers 2? I'd play the trailer for you, but it's like a study in foul language. And if you like creepy movies, how about the new Ice Cream Man? From director Eli Roth, about a small suburban town where a creepy ice cream man gives kids treats that turn them into homicidal killers. There's a movie concept. Pat Benatar, We Belong on Easy 99.1.

0: Easy 99.1, Cousin Robert, that's Addicted to Love. I'm Cruising Bruce Baller at 7:52, 8 minutes before 8. I've actually got a brother named Robert, but I guarantee you he's nowhere near so talented. You know what? Again, thanks to somebody, folks that have checked in on the Reader's Hardwood Supply text line, talking burgers this morning. You know, Jimmy, now he drops in every once in a while. He said one of his favorite places to go is Wahlburgers, which is in Plainridge Park. He reminded me of the fact that, of course, the chef there, Chef Paul, is the brother of Donnie from New Kids on the Block. And because I know Jimmy's wife is a blockhead, I'm sure she has brainwashed him into doing any NKOB stuff that he can come up with. Now, perhaps this is unusual timing, considering that we have talked a fair amount about burgers this morning. But there is another type of food that's about to become center stage on the screens of Boston. Yeah, when we get into the middle of September, have you heard about the big pizza fest that they're going to be doing in Boston? So here we go. The Boston Pizza Festival has been set for middle of next month. It's going to be on the City Hall Plaza on September the 19th and 20th. And I understand they're expecting like better than 20,000 guests to come piling in to City Hall Plaza. What a madhouse that's going to be. But they're talking like 36 different pizzerias, all putting out their best. And I'm going to keep a close eye on this and maybe get some more information as we slowly head toward September. I'm not trying to rush the rest of the summer by. I can't believe we're already starting to trickle into middle August. I don't know where this summer is going.
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0: Yeah, let's take a look at traffic. 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Come on in, Megan. What's happening?
2: I have a terrible commute for this Friday morning. Good morning. You're going to see some volume northbound Route 3, traveling from Weymouth into Braintree. Northbound expressways, Furnish Brook Parkway, Columbia Road. Southbound expressway, got a crash now by the Furnish Brook Parkway. It's going to slow things down for about Brandon Avenue. 95 is busy at the 495 interchange and heavy in through Canton. So far, so good on Route 24. Just some heavier waves moving from Brockton into Avon. 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

Easy 99.1. Yeah, it's 8:05, 5 minutes after 8 o'clock on a Friday morning. Cruising Bruce, wherever your house or your car or your place of work is, I'm glad you locked in with me. On the way, well, let's see here. I got a nice 60s throwback from the Monkees I'm going to give you. Plus the OJs, a little Van Halen 80s rock. You know what, this weekend, tomorrow, I'm going to be way up in the Pepperell, Mass, hosting a classic car show. Anybody locked in around the Pepperell neighborhood this morning, feel free to stop by and say hi on the Reader's Hardwood Supply text line at 746-9991. Here come the Doobies next.

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Cruisin' Bruce, if you're going to have meatloaf, maybe you want a little beer with it. Happy International Beer Day. More on that shortly. I promised a little monkeys throwback. Let's do it on Easy 99.1.

0: Easy 99.1, 821. 9 minutes until 8:30 arrives Friday morning. How good does it feel to say that? I'm Cruising Bruce. Hi, everybody who's been checking in this morning on the Reader's Hardwoods Fly text line. All we've heard from Regina and from Eric, Luke, Pam, Denise checked in all the way in West Greenwich, Rhode Island. And, you know, as I check that clock again, now, wait a minute, what time is it? Okay, it strikes three belches. It must be this day.
1: It's Friday.
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17: But it's also
18: show time.
0: Yeah, it is beer o'clock. International Beer Day today. I kind of gave you a hit on that yesterday because we were getting ready. I mean, we had to decorate the studio here. And the top beer drinking myths on International Beer Day, the one on the top, I think, is the one that seems to surprise folks the most. The automatic assumption that you drink a lot of beer, you automatically get a beer belly. That's not true. It's a combination. As a matter of fact, it's beer and potatoes, specifically couch potatoes. The more sedentary you are, the more likely the beer belly comes along. Another big myth is that dark beers are stronger than light beers. It's simply not necessarily true. Yeah, light beers are lighter in color and body, but that doesn't mean the dark beer has more alcohol, just so you know. And another big myth that beer should always be served ice cold. Ice cold temperatures can actually ruin the flavor of really good beer. And just ask the folks over in England. Yeah, you're going to find they love to drink warm beer. But then again, that's because of their refrigerators that can't seem to keep anything cold. All right?
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0: So as we toast the morning with beer, what's your favorite? Let's go and see what Megan's got. Good morning.
20: Hi, thanks, Bruce. Good morning. It's 76 degrees in Plymouth. Here's your easy 99.1, 99-second update. School officials say four adults have been hospitalized after a school bus rolled over in Mattapan. No children were in the vehicle during the accident. According to police, the bus rolled over at 1 o'clock yesterday afternoon. No other vehicles were involved, and all injuries were non-life-threatening. Meta is being ordered to pay a hefty fine for contributing to a mental health crisis among children. A New Mexico judge ordered the owner of Facebook and Instagram to pay $567 million into a child mental health fund set up to address harms caused by social media. Meta says the company disagrees with the ruling and plans to appeal. And a release date has been set for the new biopic starring Nicolas Cage as legendary football coach John Madden. Amazon MGM Studios announced yesterday that Madden will begin streaming worldwide on November 18th on Prime Video. The film, directed by David O. Russell, is centered on Madden coaching the Oakland Raiders to a Super Bowl victory in 1977 and co-stars Christian Bale as Raiders owner Al Davis. Sporting news, the Red Sox hot streak continues after an extra inning win over the White Sox. Final score was 12-11. They take on the Athletics this weekend. Taking a look at the roadways, northbound expressway, Furnish Brook Parkway to Columbia Road, southbound expressway, that's quite slow, traveling in towards the Furnish Brook Parkway and extending out to the Braintree area. Northbound Route 3, not bad, busy, and through Weymouth, northbound 24 slows down at the 93 interchange. 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
8: A heat advisory remains in effect until 8 p.m. on this Friday. We'll see a few clouds early today and then some sun during the afternoon. The high today near 88 with a heat index, possibly hitting the upper 90s when you factor in the humidity level as winds continue out of the west. Partly cloudy tonight, down to 72. We'll see some sunshine tomorrow and also have the chance for an isolated shower thunderstorm at times with a high near 87 degrees. And once again, a heat index into the 90s. So a few isolated thunderstorms Saturday night with a low of 71, then clearing on Sunday as the high hits the upper 80s. I'm Jeff Maher at the Weather Channel.
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Easy 99.1. It's 8:35. 25 minutes till 9 o'clock. Talking about International Beer Day. Thanks to everybody who chimed in. George and Carver said his all-time favorite, Sam Adams Cherry Wheat. I got to admit, not familiar. I guess I'll have to hunt it down. It's Poco on the way next this Friday morning.

Well, we both love it, and that's why we get together every weekday morning on Easy 99.1. I'm Chris and Bruce. It's 8:43, 17 minutes until we hit 9 o'clock. And everywhere from the North Shore through Metro West and the Cape and all the way out to Worcester and Rhode Island and beyond, it's all about a good morning. Heard from old buddy John, Mr. Guiney. He said he's already at work and working with lunatics. He said the perfect fit would be Lunatic Fringe. Yeah, let's go as far as Siam. Well, that was the album. And you've got it next on Easy 99.1.

0: There's Lindsay breaking away from Fleetwood Mac on Easy 99.1. It's 8:51, 9 before 9. I may be in trouble because when I got in earlier this morning, it looked like the K-Cup box was empty in the Easy 99.1 kitchen. And I knew the boss had some in the office, so I kind of broke into her door and I raided her cupboard. No, that's not entirely true, but I will tell you, I'm delighted to have you with me. Cruising Bruce at your service. Hi to Carol, who's listening in East Bridgewater. Heard from Michelle out in Sagamore Beach, who said she was rocking out to, well, a little fun we had just a couple of moments ago when we hit the lunatic fringe. She said she was afraid to blast it too loud because she's at work. And I told her, if you want, you can become an official member of the Cruising Bruce fan club. And I can give you a certificate that you post on your desk that allows you at least once a day to blast Easy 99.1 loud enough to blow a hole through the receptionist wall. Are you not a fan of these things? I'll admit I'm not, and I see it's popping up in the news again, these flock cameras that are doing constant surveillance, and now there has been a growing number of places that are deciding to pull the plug on them. Framingham is the latest. Just the latest city that has canceled contracts with flock safety and therefore pulling those automated license plate reader cameras. And this is all over mounting privacy and civil liberties concerns. I mean, it just seems no matter where you go these days, there's a camera keeping an eye on you. And we've heard warnings about Big Brother going back decades and decades. Well, the piece explains how worries about mass surveillance, data sharing, and police misuse are driving these decisions nationwide to pull the plug on flock cameras. And it's why local governments are now starting to demand stricter rules before they even allow or renew such technology. So as I say, Framingham is just the latest city to pay attention to our security concerns and trying to protect our personal liberties. All right, let's take one more look. Speaking of traffic,
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0: Yeah, it's one more look at traffic brought to us by Cabillions Car Care, 104 Mattakesett Street in Pembroke. 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Megan Donald's been sitting in for Andy a few days, and we got time for one more now, Megan.
2: Not a bad commute for this Friday morning. Your heaviest ride traveling on the expressway is the expressway southbound, moving in between Granite Avenue and the Braintree Split. Southbound Route 3, now seeing some slowdowns moving from Weymouth into Hingham this morning. Northbound 24, slowest traveling through Randolph. Then your heaviest commute traveling northbound on 95 will be right at the 93 interchange, moving from Canton heading into Dedham. 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

Now you certainly know you got me on Easy 99.1's Chris Bruce at 9:04, 4 minutes after 9. And on the way, Seals and Crofts will do some Bruce Hornsby. I should be able to squeeze some of that in for you. And on the way later, well, when we get to noontime, today's special feature for the Friday extended edition of the Back in the Day Easy Cafe. We're going to be focusing on one-hit wonders, the songs that became the only ones of their kind. Certainly not a one-hit wonder from this guy, native of the same city that brought me into the world, Philadelphia. We miss this guy, too. A great voice. The late Jim Croce on Easy 99.1.

Easy 99.1 Cruisin' Bruce on Friday morning, and it's 9:14. Thanks to everybody who's checking in this morning, and a big hi to Ed and the whole crew at both of the Porcelli's Auto Centers. They got one in West Warwick and one in Coventry, Rhode Island. They say they've got Easy 99.1 playing through the showroom every day. Good to have you guys on board. Hey, tell me, have you ever been to a wedding that had to be stopped for one reason or another? I came across the most interesting true tale on that exact topic that I'll share with you in a couple of minutes. But right now, we're going to share the Eagles flying high on Easy 99.1.

0: Easy 99.1. That's a good way to get your shoes glowing. The Pointer Sisters. Remember the Neutron Dance? I was more a fan of the Proton Dance myself. Hey, it's 9:22. It's 8 minutes until 9:30 gets here. I'm cruising, Bruce. You know, it's something I mentioned a moment ago about a story that came through. Now, I'll admit, this has actually happened to me, and it's happened to a lot of people. You're at a wedding that suddenly has to be stopped for one reason or another. Hopefully, it's not when the official says, if anybody believes this should be stopped, please now speak or forever hold your peace. None of that stuff. I was actually at a wedding once where there was a power outage. You can imagine how that kind of put a kibosh on things shortly. I saw a couple of interesting texts that came in, including Ellen, who said she was once at a wedding on the North Shore. She didn't identify where, but she said it was a warm day and the doors were open. And right in the middle of the ceremony, some stray dog comes racing in, chasing after a squirrel that decides to come into the church. Right down the center aisle, you can imagine how people scattered for that. But the reason I draw to your attention is because of an interesting story that happened just the other day in the UK. Cue the music, please. Yeah, that'll do nicely. So picture this. It's a beautiful wedding in the UK the other day, and it's being held on this grassy plot right at the beach. And they're in the middle of the ceremony when the bride, standing there, getting ready to say her vows, a bee flies into her face. And instinctively, like we all do, she tries to shoo it away, but in mid-swat, her ring flies off her finger and out into the sand. Imagine this. They paused the ceremony about two dozen guests got up and ran down to help search for the ring. They looked for like 15 minutes, couldn't find it. They knew they couldn't wait any longer, so they just continued with the ceremony without a ring. But eventually, somebody called a local metal detectorist. He got to work on the beach, found it in another 10 minutes. Of course, by then, the wedding party was in the middle of the reception. But needless to say, it got a huge round of applause when the bride and groom were finally able to share that ring. You know, there's the kind of wedding day that you would never forget in all your years together. Hey, it's going to be a day for heat outside. The details are coming up next on Easy 99.1. Luxury.
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0: Hey, the forecast now, and I'll tell you what, the forecast is being brought to us by Buildex. 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How about another look at the weather, Jeff?
9: A heat advisory is in effect until 8 p.m. on this Friday. We'll start off with a few clouds this morning, then some afternoon sun today with a light breeze out of the west. At a high headed to 88, the heat index may reach the upper 90s, though, when you add in the humidity, and then partly cloudy tonight with a low of 72. There may be an isolated shower thunderstorm on Saturday, otherwise a mix of clouds and sun with a high of 87 and a heat index well into the 90s. Any rain will taper off late Saturday night with a low down to 71, then a clearing trend to wrap up the weekend on Sunday as the high approaches 89. I'm meteorologist Jeff Moore at the Weather Channel.
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Easy 99.1, 934, a little after 930. Cruz and Bruce, you'll never find me in the deep end of the pool. You know, I never learned how to swim. You want to threaten me, just come after me with a bottle of water. I could drown in that. And you know, when I was talking about that bride who inadvertently flung her ring into the sand at a wedding recently, it got me thinking about this one. Why don't we share a diamond now with Seals and Crofts? This, of course, is Diamond Girl on Easy 99.1.

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1: I've heard people say that too much of anything is not

0: Easy 99.1, Big Bad Barry White at 9:46. It's just past quarter of 10 as we venture deeper now into a Friday morning, best sounding morning of the week. I'm Cruising Bruce. How was the party of the Vineyard last evening, Rob?
1: Oh boy, it was quite a night. Great
0: big crowd.
1: Yeah. We had a little mini reunion from a lot of the folks that came on our Italy trip last year, which was kind of unexpected. Nice to see a lot of those folks.
0: And before the evening was done, Rob was leading the entire crowd in a few choruses of Sweet Adeline, which happens when he's had one wine too many.
1: What happens at the winery?
0: Don't we know that story? So this weekend, actually, I'm going to be all the way up in Pepperell, Mass.
1: Are you leaving now?
0: New Hampshire border. You'd like me to. No, I got a big car show I'm hosting up there in the town square.
1: You could.
0: It is one of my more distant shows. And then on Sunday, I'm not far away from Rob again over in Cumberland for our big annual Cumberland Classic Car Show.
1: So where's that one? Where's that taking place?
0: That's where we do the Friday night cruise every week. We do a once-a-year show right there in the plaza where the Stop and Shop and the McDonald's are, across from where Ann and Hope used to be, like we like to give directions.
1: That's how we always like to say everything. Yeah. That's where Benny's was back in the day.
0: Exactly. It's the way we confuse the tourists.
1: That's right.
0: It is somewhat
1: and the younger folk.
0: Exactly. Now, I gave away the secret earlier, but I thought you might like to reinforce our focus for today's extended Friday edition of the Back in the Day Easy Cafe.
1: Oh, the one-hit wonders.
0: Now, I'm going to ask, because I'm a music purist, how are we going to define one-hit wonders? There is the general sense of only song somebody had in the top 40, and then there's the purist that says it's the only one they had anywhere in the Hot 100, which is a much smaller pool.
1: Yeah,
0: you're not going to be that specific, are you?
1: You kidding me? I'm leaving on vacation after today. You think I'm going to be specific at all?
0: No, I didn't know that. I was not aware of that. How come nobody tells me these things? They used to put up memos in the kitchen, and I didn't see that back then.
1: It's actually in the works right now. It's being typed on my computer.
0: Please tell me I'm not going to be on from 6 a.m. until 2 p.m.
1: Hey, don't knock it till you try it. Just saying.
0: That's the voice of experience. All right. All right, well, I'll tell you what.
1: No, you won't be, by the way.
0: You can count on Rob. He's going to take care of you as we head straight off to the weekend. I'll let you know we are proudly this morning brought to you by Montelio's Bakery. 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All right, here's a guy who was always home on the range. I thought I would bring in a man with a very, very respectable first name to sing for us. I offer Bruce Hornsby and Company. And I'm Cruising Bruce. I'll see you again come Monday morning at 6 or whenever I wake up with Easy 99.1.

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99.1 a little after 10 o'clock. It's Rob Hogan Friday. Here we go into the weekend. A little bit steamy out there, but you turn up the air conditioning and I'll turn up the feel-good favorites. Fleetwood Mac coming up. Got some Boz Skaggs, Bobby Brown on the way.

Is he better on point one? You know, I was headed home from the wine tasting last night, by the way, and the Red Sox were, they were down 7-6, and I thought, oh my goodness, they're finally going to lose here. There's something about these guys. We'll play this one for them. My goodness.

0: Easy Daddy on Point One, 1022. Friday, working our way towards that weekend. Another steamer out there. Watch your step if you're out and about right through the weekend. Going to be pretty toasty. And here we are, August the 7th already, National Lighthouse Day. Always wanted to live in a lighthouse. National Raspberries and Cream Day and National Water Balloon Day. That might be something to do this afternoon to cool off. Why not? Just make sure the person knows that they're part of the water balloon fight before you start that, because could turn ugly otherwise. All right. Sun is out. The steam is coming. How long does it stick around? We're going to find out. Weather Channel updates coming up.
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10: Temperatures will stay above average on this Friday with a heat advisory until 8 this evening. Expect some sun today with a light breeze out of the west at a high near 88. It will feel hotter, though, with the heat index reaching the upper 90s. When you factor in the humidity level, tonight partly cloudy with a low of 72. Another high day tomorrow with a slight chance for a thunderstorm. Otherwise, a mix of clouds and sun with a high of 87 and a heat index into the mid-90s. Any rain will move out late Saturday night with a low down to 71. And a clearing trend on Sunday to wrap up the weekend with a high climbing to 89. I'm meteorologist Jeff Marr at the Weather Channel.
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And I mean, it is Friday and after all, so I'm feeling generous. Two winners coming up today.

Easy 99.1. Well, it's Friday and all, and you know what that means. The Fast Ferry Friday horn will be blaring sometime between 2 and 6 this afternoon. You listen for that. Be caller 10. 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

Easy 99.1. A little after 11 o'clock, it's Rob Hogan working too hard for the money. Apparently, it's too hot to work. And it's quick quiz time on this Friday. And if you have a guess for today's question, got to use a Reader's Hardwood Supply text line to get it to us. 508-746-9991. And you are playing for a pair of tickets to see Jimmy Buffett's Coral Reefer Band coming up tomorrow night at the Leader Bank Pavilion on the waterfront in Boston. Going to be a fantastic night for a show. And we're going to pick not one, but two winners today. So two chances for you to win state capitals in the U.S. of A. That is our topic today. So the question for you, Frankfort is the capital of which U.S. state? Would that be Alabama, Ohio, Kentucky, or Arizona? All right. Frankfort. That is the capital of which U.S. state? Alabama, Ohio, Kentucky, or Arizona? Text your guess now. We've got two winners coming up about 11:45, so good luck.

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So we got them, yep, every single weekend, 6 till 9 tomorrow morning. We will go back to 1974 in the 80s countdown, 8 till noon on Sunday, back to 1987, brought to you by Reader's Hardwood Supply right here.

0: Easy that on point one. Little River Band, that's for Carla over there on Nantasket Beach. She played hooky from work today, by the way. So, don't tell anybody. All right, it's a perfect day to do it, too, if you were so inclined. I bet you all wish you did now, right? Some people, lots of folks checking in on that Reader's Hardwood Supply text line, got themselves a three-day weekend, and you got a fine stretch of weather. I mean, albeit a little hot, but it's better than 4 inches of rain at this point. Steamy, and how long does it last? We're going to find out in just a couple, so hang on for that. Quick quiz, if you haven't gotten a guess in yet, a little bit of time to do it. Fill up your social calendar for the weekend. On the line, a pair of tickets to see Jimmy Buffett's Coral Reefer Band coming up tomorrow night at the Leader Bank Pavilion in Boston. If you've never been, it's a fantastic spot to see a show right on the water there. So should be a beautiful night. We will pick two winners today, by the way. Question for you, Frankfort is the capital of which U.S. state? Would that be Alabama, Ohio, Kentucky, or is it Arizona? All right, text your guess now, and we'll get those winners coming up in just a little bit. If you are off today, hopefully you're at the beach, in the pool, someplace cooling off, because it is awfully hot out there. Watch your step if you're out and about. Weather Channel weekend details coming up.
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12: A heat advisory is in effect until 8 o'clock this evening with sunshine today. The light breeze out of the west. The high should get close to 88, but it's going to feel hotter. The heat index this afternoon, you factor in the humidity, may climb into the upper 90s. Tonight, a partly cloudy sky. Winds will stay light with a low of 72. Another warm afternoon tomorrow with a high near 87 and a heat index into the mid-90s. There will be a slight chance for a shower, thunderstorm, otherwise a mix of clouds and sun. Any rain moves out later tomorrow night with a low of 71, then clearing on Sunday with a high near 89. I'm meteorologist Jeff Marr at the Weather Channel.
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0: Kissing 99.1, 11:32, Michael Jackson, little help from Paul McCartney. That was one of those songs that was like my mother's like favorite song.
1: Really?
0: Forever. Aww. And this was back in the day when you had CD players in the car.
1: I miss my CD player in my car.
0: You had one?
1: I did.
0: Oh, my God.
1: I miss it.
0: All right. See, I thought I was talking like, you know, out of your range.
1: No,
0: again.
1: Not quite. Not this time.
0: It's nice to see that for once I'm not, but... Yeah, so every time I would, you know, she'd ask me to burn her a CD with a list of songs, and she was like, don't forget.
1: You always have to include that one.
0: Got to have the Michael Jackson, Paul McCartney song. I'm like, yes, Ma, I know. I know.
1: Oh.
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0: All right, what do you got for us this week?
1: I have some Marvel news. Of course,
0: okay, everybody likes that.
1: Yes. So Spider-Man broke some records last week.
0: I heard. Just a couple.
1: Just a couple. I cannot believe that it is the biggest North American box office debut ever.
0: Yeah.
1: But they also are making a new X-Men reboot. Have you heard about this?
0: Vaguely.
1: They're trying to bring in like the mutants into the story.
0: Okay.
1: That's actually all I know because I'm not the biggest Marvel person.
0: Okay. Well, I guess that's enough.
1: Yeah.
0: Yeah.
1: But they've started casting, so I will put all that casting on our website in just a little bit.
0: Awesome.
1: Monsters, the Lizzie Borden story, has been in the news.
0: Mm-hmm.
1: That's premiering on September 17th.
0: Well, isn't it? It's August is when she, you know.
1: Is it?
0: Went around whacking.
1: Boy.
0: I mean, allegedly, I guess.
1: Yes.
0: Have to put that in there.
1: They haven't released any trailers or anything for this yet, but they have started releasing pictures.
0: Oh, okay.
1: So those will also go on our website probably in 10 minutes or so.
0: Alrighty.
1: And I know you're busy this weekend.
0: I am.
1: But for anyone that's trying to escape the heat, this was like the biggest week in TV that I've seen in a long time.
0: Yes. A lot of binging going on in the AC.
1: Yes.
0: It's not a bad idea.
1: Ted Lasso came back this week.
0: Yep.
1: Sterling Point is on Prime now. I watched that one already. That one was very good.
0: You did? You liked it? All right.
1: I did. And The Shards premiered on Hulu and FX, which I think is probably the most appealing for our audience.
0: Okay.
1: It takes place in the 80s.
0: Nice, of course.
1: Apparently, there is a serial killer around the Los Angeles area, and that is the premise of the story.
0: Well, that's never been done before.
1: No, never. but there's some big names on the show, so if anyone's interested, that one is available now.
0: There you go.
1: But for now, I'm Jordan, and that's The Buzz, brought to you by Deanie's Teenies.
0: Staying local? No jet setting this weekend?
1: Not yet, no.
0: Still time.
1: There is time, but yeah. I'll take it easy.
0: She'll be on the Expedia in no time.
1: Stop.

Is he not at 9.1? Well, he just might kick off the weekend workout. 5 o'clock this afternoon. Kevin Cronin, your upbeat fun songs. Get the weekend going. It's all brought to you by Reader's Hardwood Supply. So start coming up with those songs for him now.

0: 99.1, 11:53, just about that time. We're going to swing those doors open for the Back of the Day AC Cafe One Hit Wonders. That's what we're doing today, right up until 2 o'clock this afternoon. So if you've got one of those, please let me know, all right? You can reach out, 508-746-9991. You can call, you can text on the Reader's Hardwood Supply text line. Got a pretty good list going on our Facebook page. You can throw it over there, too. And quick quiz wrap up for today before we get any further here. The question for you was, Frankfurt is the capital of which U.S. state? Paul Lambert knew it was Kentucky. A whole bunch of you guys did. But Paul snags himself a pair of tickets to see Jimmy Buffett's Coral Reefer Band coming up tomorrow night. And somebody else in the 508. So if you were in the 508, you guessed that, and you get a text back that said, hi, you won, then you did. But I need some info from you. So take a look at those texts and get me that info so I can get you some tickets. Jimmy Buffett's Coral Reefer Band tomorrow night, Leader Bank Pavilion in Boston. Going to be a nice night for that. So enjoy the show and take a quick break. Come back with the show. One Hit Wonders. It all starts next.
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0: All right, off we go. 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And Jerry did that. He's down there in Cranston, Rhode Island today. Took the day off and headed back to 1984 for this one-hit wonder.

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1: Good afternoon.
0: Good afternoon to you.
1: I have a song from the late 1969.
0: Uh-huh.
1: It's by Norman Greenbaum. It reached number 3 on the chart.
0: Yep.
1: And the song is Spirit in the Sky.
0: Well done. Thank you very much.
1: Thank you. You have a great weekend.

0: Good afternoon, Rob.
1: Hi, Noreen. What are you doing?
0: I'm doing nothing.
1: Not a girl. All right.
0: Just relaxing in the AC.
1: Very good. Good for you. Well, I wanted you to know that there were so many folks that came up to me at the wine tasting last night, and they said, oh, that Noreen, she is a love, and they wanted me to pass that along to you. They enjoy hearing you. You're very welcome. They said that they love to hear you every day, and you have good musical choices.
0: That's good. Thank you so much. I'm so happy about that.
1: Yes. Well, you're very welcome, so I wanted to let you know that. Are you going to get a blizzard today or maybe over the weekend? Because it's awfully hot out.
0: Well, I don't know if I'll be able to get a blizzard, but I'm getting a Cape Cod pizza tonight.
1: Oh, all right. Well, there's nothing wrong with that.
0: My sister's bringing it to me.
1: Who's bringing it?
0: My sister, Joanne.
1: Oh, all right, Joanne. She's a very very nice sister to do that for you.
0: Yes, she is. She is very nice.
1: Perfect. All right. Well, you enjoy that. I'm very jealous, but what can we play for you? One-hit wonders. What do you got?
0: You Light Up My Life.
1: Oh, look at that. She says very firmly. All right. And you know what? That one just that one happens to show up on the VH1 100 Greatest One-Hit Wonders list at number 11.
0: 11?
1: Yes.
0: Wow.
1: One of your favorite other songs comes in at number one, and I'll play that one in just a little bit, though.
0: All right.
1: All right. Stay tuned and stay cool, okay, hon?
0: I will. You take care. Have a great weekend.
1: Okay. Bye-bye.
0: Bye-bye.

Easy 99.1 songs that are one-hit wonders. Right, and that one's for Ryan and Malden off the Reader's Hardwood Supply text line. Knocking on wood, and hard to believe these guys. I mean, such a big old hit, kind of defined a good couple years in the 80s, and off they went. Never to be heard from again. This one's for Linda and Walpole.

0: Easy 99.1, back to the Easy Cafe Friday edition. 2 hours right up till 2 o'clock this afternoon. And one hit wonders. That is the topic for today. Over to the Facebook page we go. And we're going to take a quick break and look at that steamy weekend forecast from the Weather Channel. Get you some details there. But come back with one from, let's see, the Facebook page. Bob Affis has picked one out. Thank you very much for your suggestion, Bob. We got that more for the next half hour. Second half hour. Coming up in just minutes. It's the heat. I know it.
1: Hi, it's...
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1: Temperatures will stay above average on this Friday with a heat advisory until 8 this evening. Expect some sun today with a light breeze out of the west at a high near 88. It will feel hotter, though, with the heat index reaching the upper 90s. When you factor in the humidity level, tonight partly cloudy with a low of 72. Another hot day tomorrow with a slight chance for a thunderstorm. Otherwise, a mix of clouds and sun with a high of 87 and a heat index into the mid-90s. Any rain will move out late Saturday night with a low down to 71. Then a clearing trend on Sunday to wrap up the weekend with a high climbing to 89. I'm meteorologist Jeff Marr at the Weather Channel.
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0: Easy 99 to put one. Hi.
1: Hey, Rob. How's it going?
0: Fantastic, Scott. How are you doing?
1: Not too bad. I can't wait. I know you like the summer, but I can have enough for this heat already.
0: yeah, a little much for you, huh?
1: Oh, it sure is.
0: Yeah. But, I think they say by Sunday it might break a little bit.
1: Oh, that's good. I like to do a little public announcement if I can. I know you've let me in the past. One of my favorite farmers market, Mount Hope Farm, tomorrow, 9 to 12:30, and it was National Chocolate Chip Cookie Day the other day, and the best cookies I ever had since my grandmother are over at Mariana's booth.
0: Beautiful. All right. Well, we'll always take a good tip about a good farmer's market. We appreciate that.
1: Oh, no problem. And as far as my song, I don't know if you would have Rose Garden by Lynn Anderson.
0: I believe I do, but give me a backup in case it's not in there.
1: Okay, it would be Mickey by Tony Basil.
0: Beautiful. Well done, my friend. Thank you very much. Enjoy the weekend.
1: All right, pal. You too.
0: Take care.

99.1, one hit wonders today on the cafe up until 2 o'clock this afternoon. Going to say happy 70th birthday to Wayne. Thank you very much for having us on today. And Cheryl over there in Foxborough. Hard to believe this lady was a one hit wonder with this song. But indeed, she made her way onto that VH1. Top 100 greatest one hit wonders as well. So. Here comes Thelma.

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Back in the day, Easy Cafe, One Hit Wonders. There's a guy. Pretty big one, too, from a rather big movie. Patrick Swayze, She's Like the Wind for And over there in Raynham today. And not much wind out there, so stay cool any way you can. Another guy with a song from a movie. And he was another one and done from the 1983 film Staying Alive. He would actually get a Golden Globe nomination for this song. It was remixed by Jelly Bean Benitez, who did a lot of work with Madonna. Turned out to be a fairly big hit. Top 10 for Frank Stallone.

0: Easy 99.1, Frank Stallone, Far From Over, the big finish. Hour number one, that's a wrap. Thank you for the calls and the texts. Keep them coming. And I know the phone is Ben Bananas. Getting to those as quickly as we can. Going to go back over there to the Facebook page so you can add yours to the list there. There's always the Reader's Hardwood Supply text line as well, 508-746-9991. All right, I'm going to take a quick breather. I'm going to get a drink, just water, and I know you're wondering, and come back with hour number two with, so far, our most requested one-hit wonder of the day next.
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0: 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Hello.
1: Hi. How are you?
0: Pretty good. How are you?
1: Good. I have two, but I don't know if they're on, you know, the approved list.
0: Oh, the approved list. But, all right. Well, I like you. Very conscious to check. I like that.
1: But we'll go for it anyway. So what about this song? I think the name of it is Rocky.
0: Rocky?
1: You know, it's like, Rocky, I've never been in love before.
0: Oh,
1: you
0: boy.
1: Know that song?
0: I'm going to have to put that one into my computer and see if we can't find it here. But, okay, you got another. What's the other
1: if
0: one?
1: If not, Billy, Don't Be a Hero.
0: Oh, I know I got that one.

0: 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Hi.
1: Hello, Rob.
0: Hello, Tab.
1: Well, first, I hope you have a great vacation.
0: Well, thank you. Thank you.
1: Which you totally deserve.
0: Thank you. I appreciate that. I'm going to go spend a few days hidden away on the Cape.
1: And they're supposed to have a nice weather next week, I think.
0: Yeah. Well, you know, last time I took a little trip down to the Cape, I can't get... It's one or the other, because I went down in June for a little bit, and it rained the whole time, and it was freezing.
1: Yes, I remember that.
0: Yeah. That's okay, though. I'd rather have this. I will just stick my feet in the sand, and everything will be grand.
1: Oh, that'll be wonderful.
0: Yeah.
1: And, oh, my goodness, is it hot out there.
0: It's just a tad.
1: It's very humid.
0: Yeah.
1: It was 75 early this morning.
0: Yeah. A little and stifling,
1: now,
0: huh?
1: Oh, I know. And, well, you know what it is now? 90.
0: Yeah. Well, they said next couple days could be official heat wave here, so.
1: Yeah, remember yesterday you and I were talking, and I was going to check a 2 to see what it was. It got up to 88.
0: Oh, I was so close.
1: You were.
0: Darn it. All right. Well, I think we'll make up for it the next couple days here.
1: Oh, I think so, too.
0: Yeah.
1: Okay, how about a song from 1979?
0: Uh-huh.
1: By Ian Matthews.
0: Yeah.
1: Shake It, Baby.
0: Oh, boy. It's awfully hot to be shaking it.
1: That's for sure.
0: Maybe next week.

Easy Nut on point one, the Knack, My Sharona for Jill and Marshfield. One hit wonders today on the back of the Daisy Cafe. And this one down to the 401.

0: 99.1 Paper Lace. Singing about Chicago, 123, Friday, back in the day, Z Cafe, 2 hours, and we're in the home stretch. One-hit wonders, and still a little bit of time here to squeeze one in, and a couple of open phone lines, dare I say it, 508-746-9991. Steamy weekend coming up, and if you got some plans, make sure you're staying hydrated and taking... You need those little fan blower thingies. I'd invest in one of those that blows the mist at you because it's nasty out there. But head to the beach, the pool, or inside with the AC, and we'll see if this sticks around through the entire weekend. Weather Channel update, that's coming up. And final stretch here, home stretch of One Hit Wonders on the way next.
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0: All right, here we go. 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Summertime. 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How about Prisco's Country Creamery? I bet they're going to be packed this afternoon. Tonight, a big old Sunday. They've got Warwick ice cream. It's fantastic. 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You can get some of that or some of their soft serve. 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
6: A heat advisory is in effect until 8 o'clock this evening with sunshine today and a light breeze out of the west. The highs should get close to 88, but it's going to feel hotter. The heat index this afternoon, when you factor in the humidity, may climb into the upper 90s. Tonight, a partly cloudy sky. Winds will stay light with a low of 72. Another warm afternoon tomorrow with a high near 87 and a heat index into the mid-90s. There'll be a slight chance for a shower, thunderstorm, otherwise a mix of clouds and sun. Any rain moves out later tomorrow night with a low of 71, then clearing on Sunday with a high near 89. I'm meteorologist Jeff Marr at the Weather Channel.
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0: Maybe that's the secret, but yeah, that's when they do it.
1: Oh.
0: Yeah.
1: Because Deb and Noreen, they always seem to get in, and I'm like, I can never get in.
0: But, yeah, no, they're quick to the draw, I guess, but well, look at you. You made it in on one of the toughest days, so good work.
1: Thank you. I listen every week.
0: I appreciate it.
1: But, sure. I got one for you. I know I have little time left, but I never hear this.
0: Okay.
1: Paul Hardcastle, 19.
0: Paul, that's a good song. All right. Let me take a look around here for it.
1: Okay. Great.
0: All right. Well, I thank you for your persistence. I thank you for tuning in, and I'm glad you got through.
1: I'll call again.
0: Super.
1: My name's Chris from Peabody.
0: Awesome. I hope you do. Thank you so much, Chris.
2: In 1965, Vietnam seemed like just another foreign war, but it wasn't. It was different in many ways, and so were those who did the fighting. In World War II, the average age of the combat soldier was 26. In Vietnam,

Z. That is 9.1, one of the best known one-hit wonders. Dixie and the Midnight Runners. Come on, Eileen. And Brian's over there in Randolph. Thank you very much for this suggestion. Take a little trip to Bangkok. I bet it's cooler there at this point.

0: Easy 99.1, 152. That'll do it. One hit wonders. Thank you very much for the calls, the texts, the Facebook posts, and be right back here Monday. Actually, Dave Neufeld will be back here because I will be laying near the waves.
1: And not for Found Cuts. He'll be here for the weekday show.
0: That's right.
1: We're getting him in here after being late on Sunday night. We're getting him back in here Monday morning.
0: I know. Can you think he can get up during the day? He's like a vampire.
1: Gonna have to. Yeah.
0: We'll see what happens. He may set the alarm. I have to call him. Make sure. It's gonna be something. Anyway, if it stays this warm, I'll just lay in the waves. See what happens. I mean, I could end up doing that anyway. After Friday nights, you never know. Mm-hmm. Yeah, it's actually a pretty good idea, though. Kevin Cronin's coming up. Speaking of waves, you're going to be riding the waves on the C Street Fast Ferry. He's going to press that button between 2 and 6 this afternoon. He can't wait to do that and get you some tickets off to the Vineyard Nantucket and get you a gift card from Copeland Street Auto Body, too, in Quincy. So hang on for that. The not-so-easy, impossible question coming your way about 3:20. And at 5 o'clock, get geared up for the weekend with the weekend workout. So he'll be looking for some fun upbeat songs to get the party started. So start that party. I'm going to go start my own party, and I will be back here on Thursday. A little cape escape of my own, and enjoy the weekend. Stay cool. Kevin Cronin's coming up next. Feel Good Favorites to Take Good Care of You. He's got Chicago in there, some Modern English, Paul Simon, Billy Joel, and a whole bunch more straight ahead.
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It's Kevin Cronin, Friday, and approaching another weekend. We'll get you there with feel-good favorites till 7 and the Miracles.

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0: 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Up until recently, all-you-can-eat buffets were a big part of resort vacations. But these days, the carving station has been replaced by the Ozempic station. Wellness resorts across the country now catering to people using GLP-1 weight loss drugs, rolling out programs that combine specialized meals, nutrition coaching, fitness plans, and lifestyle guidance. And they're charging thousands of dollars a week. The trend reflects the explosive growth of these medications. Now, according to a Gallup survey, the percentage of Americans using GLP-1 drugs has nearly quadrupled in just a few years, rising from above 3% of adults in 2022 and roughly 11% today. As the population of medications continues to grow, a popularity of those too, even the vacation industry is adapting to meet the demand. Doesn't sound like a fun vacation to me, but it really is beneficial to those who are using them. So popping up on the road and on vacation too. Forecast coming up next. More feel-good favorites on Easy 99.1.
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9: Temperatures will stay above average on this Friday with a heat advisory until 8 this evening. Expect some sun today with a light breeze out of the west and a high near 88. It will feel hotter, though, with the heat index reaching the upper 90s when you factor in the humidity level. Tonight, partly cloudy with a low of 72. Another high day tomorrow with a slight chance for a thunderstorm. Otherwise, a mix of clouds and sun with a high of 87 and a heat index into the mid-90s. Any rain will move out late Saturday night with a low down to 71, and a clearing trend on Sunday to wrap up the weekend with a high climbing to 89. I'm meteorologist Jeff Marr at the Weather Channel.
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0: He's 99.1, couple past 3 o'clock. It's Kevin Cronin. We are heading straight for another weekend. Feel good favorites and the Manhattans on Easy 99.1.
1: This has got to be the saddest day of my life. I called you here today

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And since this is our last day together, I want to hold you just one more time. When you turn and walk away,

0: He's 99.1. It's Kevin Cronin. In the middle of this really, really warm day as the humidity creeping up and just sticky to even be outside. So hopefully you're in front of the AC somewhere and staying cool. Looks like it's going to hang in through the weekend, too. Checking that forecast from the Weather Channel coming up in just a couple minutes right now. It is today's not-so-easy, impossible question. We have another $25 gift card to Seastones in Wareham. If you can answer today's question, and here it is. In New England, back-to-school season means seeing this in stores. What is it? 508-746-9991. In New England, back-to-school season means seeing this in stores. What is it? 508-746-9991. It's a not-so-easy, impossible question.
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0: If you've been waiting to see Buildex's X980 you plan in real life, your wait is over. This weekend, the doors are open at 40 Brigantine Circle in Norwell. Buzz Artiano is with me. Buzz, why has the X9 been the most requested plan you've ever built?
1: Because people see it on paper and they want to see it in person. 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It feels like a destination, not an afterthought. People have been asking to see the X9 since the day we unveiled it. This weekend, the wait is over.
0: First time the doors have ever been open on this plan?
1: First time ever. If you've been on the fence about an ADU, this is the one that gets you building. Come walk through it this Saturday and Sunday, 11 a.m. to 1 p.m.
0: 40 Brigantine Circle, Norwell, this Saturday and Sunday, 11 a.m. to 1 p.m. Don't miss it.
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9: Heat advisory continues to 8 o'clock tonight. Fair to partly cloudy skies here this evening and tonight. Temperatures in the low part of the 70s. Still rather hot and humid here for the weekend, though. Mostly sunny skies Saturday with about a 30% chance for a shower storm during the day. Afternoon highs in the upper 80s. Our heat index, however, could still be as high as the low to mid 90s. Sunny and hot on Sunday to finish out the weekend. Upper 80s to near 90. Heat index, low to mid 90s. Early next week, sunny. Middle to upper 80s Monday. Late day showers. Middle to upper 80s Tuesday. I'm meteorologist Ken Boone at the Weather Channel.
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0: Easy 99.1, not too easy, impossible question for today. Here it is. In New England, back to school season means seeing more this in scores. What is it? What do you think?
1: I'm going to say pumpkins.
0: Pumpkins. No, not pumpkins. Good guess, though. Thank you.
2: Halloween items?
0: Halloween items. No, not it. Good guess, though.
2: Okay, thanks.
3: I think it's back to school supplies.
0: Back to school supplies. No, not back to school supplies.
3: Okay, thank you.
0: Still looking for it. Here it is again. In New England, back to school season means seeing this in stores. What is it? It's a not so easy, impossible question.

0: Easy 99.1, not so easy. Impossible question still out there. Here it is. In New England, back to school season means seeing this in stores. What is it? What do you think it is?
1: Halloween candy.
0: Costume. Halloween candy is the right answer. You got it.
1: Ah, awesome.
0: In New England, back to school season means seeing more of this in stores. What is it? It's Halloween candy. I'm seeing it already.
1: I already see it too.
0: Who's this?
1: Laurie.
0: Where are you calling from?
1: Hanson.
0: Got a gift card to Seastone for that right answer.
1: Thank you.
0: Thank you. Thanks for playing today.

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Singles going out for food. I'll tell you about it next. Here's you two.

0: EC99.1. Most singles haven't gone on a date just to get free food or drinks, but nearly a third admit they have, according to a new survey from datingadvice.com. It's not just young people making these foodie calls either. It's at least 25% of every age group, from Gen Z to boomers, confess to saying yes to a date just to get that free meal. Now, daters in the Western U.S. are more likely to say they have, with 35% admitting to going on a foodie call, compared to 22% in the Midwest. Yeah, the date may not work out, but the food may be good, so I understand that. Foodie calls are great right up until the date asks you to split the bill. So, still quite a bit. Right now, time for the closing bell report, brought to you by Plymouth Investment Advisors. And everything is up today. The Dow up 151 points to 54,036.93. NASDAQ up 342 to 26,690.62. 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
1: 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The expressway has heavy pockets of traffic on either side between the O'Neill Tunnel and the Braintree Split. I-93 northbound has minor delays between Route 95 and the Split. I-93 southbound tapped the brakes between the Split and Route 24. Route 3 northbound, there's a crash blocking the left lane at Route 53. Route 3 southbound is stop and go between the Split and Derby Street with another small slowdown between Route 44 and Long Pond Road. Route 95 northbound, there's a crash in the breakdown lane at Route 109. And Route 24 southbound, we've got a crash blocking the left lane at I-495. Back to school starts now. 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
9: Remaining rather hot and humid here for the weekend, our heat advisory continues through 8 o'clock tonight. Fair to partly cloudy skies here tonight, low to mid-70s. Sunny, hot, and humid Saturday, about a 30% chance for a shower or storm. Middle to upper 80s Saturday afternoon. Our heat indexer feels like temperature, however, could still be as high as the mid-90s. Sunny and hot Sunday to finish out the weekend. Upper 80s to near 90, heat index low to mid-90s. Early next week, sunny Monday, middle to upper 80s. Late day showers Tuesday, middle to upper 80s. I'm meteorologist Ken Boone at the Weather Channel.
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0: 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I just pushed the button to blow the Fast Fairy horn, and that means someone is going to win. 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
0: Fairhaven, you're my 10th caller.
1: Oh, wow.
0: You have won a pair of passes aboard the Sea Streak Fast Ferry to Martha's Vineyard and Nantucket. A $25 Visa gift card courtesy of Copeland Street Auto Body is also yours. 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
1: Nantucket.
0: Nantucket it is for Jan. 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

0: Easy 99.1. I don't know about you, but I am ready for a weekend, and we are just about there. It's just about 5 o'clock, which means the weekend starts. It also starts with the weekend workout and your upbeat fun request coming up at 5-508-746-9991. Want to get those in? But before we do that, we got this. It is strange and interesting facts. Your ears produce more earwax when you're stressed or anxious due to increased gland activity. The first known use of gunpowder was by Chinese alchemists in the 9th century, searching for immortality. Your brain can rewire itself after injury through neuroplasticity. Let me try that again. Neuroplasticity. And the word gymnasium comes from the Greek word meaning to exercise naked. Another check on traffic brought to you by South Shore Home Furniture in Middleboro, your one-stop destination for furniture that fits every style and budget, 177 Center Street, or online at southshorehomefurniture.com.
1: 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The expressway has heavy pockets of traffic on either side between the O'Neill Tunnel and the Braintree Split. I-93 northbound has minor delays between Route 95 and Route 24. I-93 southbound, tap of the brakes between the Split and Route 24. Route 3 southbound slows between the Split and Derby Street, then again between Route 44 and Long Pond Road. Route 495 southbound slows between Route 24 and Route 24. And there's minor delays on Route 95 southbound between South Main Street, Mechanic Street, and Route 295. Some people just know there's a better way to do things, like bundling your home and auto insurance with Allstate. 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

0: Easy 99.1 underway with the weekend workout. New Kids on the Block and Step by Step for Carla and Braintree, who's hanging out today in the yard with Laura and Jimmy. And I think Inky might be in the house. Might be a little too hot for Inky to be outside. But hey, congratulations on the weekend. Thank you for the texts. And we got your requests coming up at 508-746-9991. It is the weekend workout brought to you by Reader's Hardwood Supply. And you are first. Hello.
1: Maybe Dead or Alive, spin me round, round, or...
0: Dead or Alive, sure.
1: Okay.
0: You got it.
1: Yep, thanks.
0: Bye.

0: 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You're next. Hi.
1: How about one for Friday?
0: One for Friday, absolutely.
1: It's Jeff in Eckertown. How you doing, Kevin?
0: I know your voice. Good, Jeff. How you doing?
1: Sizzling hot again this weekend.
0: Jeez. I bet.
1: Anyway, yeah, and I know someone just won tickets to here. I would have taken them out of here, actually. It's so crowded.
0: That's right.
1: All right, here's one that I have not heard in a long time. I don't know if you guys have this, but it's Split Enz, I Got You.
0: Oh, yeah, great song.
1: 1980.
0: And, yeah, we'll do it.
1: Sounds good, thanks.
0: All right, Jeff, thanks.

0: He's the 99.1 Weekend Workout. Hi.
1: Damn, Jay Stone. How are you, sir?
2: Hey, Jay.
1: Hey, it's indescribable what the Red Sox are doing these days, isn't it?
2: Crazy.
1: Absolutely amazing. They're winning every which way but Sunday. It's incredible. It really is.
2: It really is.
1: I mean, considering what they were doing in the beginning of the year when we all gave up on them, so it's so much fun to watch. So anyway, you mentioned earlier about the Ozempic Hotel or something like that.
2: Yes.
1: No, thanks. I'll take my shrimp cocktail and my lobster bisque, thank you.
2: There you go.
1: I'm going to go. And speaking of lobster, how about a little rock lobster from the B-52?
2: Okay.
1: Thanks, my friend. You have a great weekend.
2: You too. Thanks, Jay.
1: Take care, buddy.
2: Bye.

0: Easy 99.1, and it's the weekend workout. 508-746-9991 to get your upbeat fun request in. And your next hello.
1: Hey, Kevin, it's Alan. How you doing?
0: Hey, Alan, good. How you doing?
1: I'm a little hot today. Been in the yard all day.
0: I imagine you are.
1: It's been fun, though. Hey, Kevin, you think you could play something from Boston today for the workout?
0: I can.
1: Yeah, there's plenty of good ones, and I'm going to let you make a choice.
0: All right, I will make a good choice for you.
1: All right, sounds good, my friend. I hope you have a nice weekend, and stay cool.
0: You too, Alan. Thank you.
1: Thanks, Kevin. Take care.
0: Bye. Bye. From Third Stage, we're ready. We're ready for a weekend. Easy 99.1.

0: Easy 99.1. It's a weekend workout. 508-746-9991. Thank you for the calls so far. Some great stuff. We get more of your requests coming up as we get into this weekend workout brought to you by Reader's Hardwood Supply. And a warm weekend coming up, but more of your requests are coming up too. Right now, time for Funnies at 5. Ted Alexandro talking about art teachers.
1: My favorite teachers were always the art teachers, you know? I always loved art teachers because they were so bizarre. Right? They were like the homeless people of the faculty. Right? All disheveled, wearing smocks, covered in paint. Always like digging through the garbage, looking for bottles and egg cartons and things. All disorganized, always making announcements when you're on your way out the door already. Be like, people, people, people, listen up. People, get him. People. If any of your neighbors or relatives have any paper towel rolls, start bringing them in. Bring them in. Bring them in. Yeah. Yeah. Bring them in. We're going to be making vases for Mother's Day. Vases. These people like friggin' MacGyver for crying out loud. An egg carton becomes a bouquet of flowers. And it always backfired on me because around Mother's Day, my mom would get all depressed and start yelling at us how we were selfish and only thought of ourselves. Which only made it worse because then you had to whip out the paper towel roll. Like, huh? You were saying, and I believe this pasta necklace is yours too.
0: 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There's still plenty of summer left to make some family memories before the kids go back to school at Prisco's Route 18, Bridgewater. Family fun and family run since 2007.
2: 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The expressway has heavy pockets of traffic on either side between the O'Neill Tunnel and the Braintree Split. I-93 northbound, there's a disabled vehicle blocking the left lane at Route 138 and minor delays between Route 95 and Route 24. I-93 southbound, tap the brakes between the split and Route 24. Route 3 southbound slows starting between the split and Route 18, then again between Route 14 and Long Pond Road. 495 southbound is sluggish between Route 24 and Route 44. And there's minor delays on Route 95 southbound between South Main Street, Mechanic Street, and 295. Back to school starts now. 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
3: Heat advisory continues to 8 o'clock tonight. Fair to partly cloudy skies here this evening and tonight. Temperatures in the low part of the 70s. Still rather hot and humid here for the weekend, though. Mostly sunny skies Saturday with about a 30% chance for a shower storm during the day. Afternoon highs in the upper 80s. Our heat index, however, could still be as high as the low to mid 90s. Sunny and hot on Sunday to finish out the weekend. Upper 80s to near 90. Heat index, low to mid 90s. Early next week, sunny. Middle to upper 80s Monday. Late day showers. Middle to upper 80s Tuesday. I'm meteorologist Ken Boone at the Weather Channel.
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0: 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Love is in control off the Reader's Hardwood Supply text line for Laura. 508-746-9991 is the number to get your request in on this Weekend Workout Friday afternoon. You're next. Hello.
1: Hi, Kevin. Happy Friday.
0: Hey there.
1: How are you?
0: Good. How you doing?
1: Hey, can you play Miami Sound Machine Conga?
0: Yes, I can.
1: All right, thanks.
0: You're welcome.
1: Have a great weekend. Stay cool.
0: You too.

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1: Yes, hey, thanks an awful lot. This is Big John down here in Fairhaven. I moved down here from Boston.
2: Hey, John.
1: How about Barry White, First, Last, My Everything?
0: Yeah, we will make that happen for you, Big John, absolutely.
1: I called last week. I talked to Kevin. I moved down here from Boston, from Charlestown. My wife was from South Boston, and we love it down here. We got our granddaughter that we took over, and everything's great, you know?
0: Glad to hear it. Boston to the South Coast, huh?
1: Oh, without a doubt, I'll tell you. What a big change. Trust me, as you well know. And you guys are great. Believe me, I listen to you 24/7.
0: Thanks so much.
1: Take care. God bless.
0: You too. Thanks.
1: Bye-bye.

0: He's 99.1 Weekend Workout. Hello.
1: Yes. Hi, Kevin. How you doing?
2: Hey, Greg. How you doing?
1: Good, thank you. I was wondering if you could play a song.
2: Sure.
1: All right. Sister Sledge, We Are Family.
2: Okay, we'll do it.
1: That's awesome. You're the best.
2: Thanks, Greg. You have a great weekend.
1: Thank you. Have a good weekend, too.
2: Thank you.
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0: 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Thank you for the calls and texts. Some great requests. 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
1: 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The expressway has heavy pockets of traffic on either side between the O'Neill Tunnel and the Braintree Split. I-93 northbound has minor delays between Route 95 and Route 138. 93 southbound, tap the brakes between the Split and Route 24. Route 3 northbound slows between Route 228 and Derby Street. Route 3 southbound is sluggish between the Split and Route 18, then again between Route 14 and Long Pond Road. Route 495 southbound, there's a crash in the breakdown lane at Route 24, backing up traffic to Route 138. Back to school starts now. 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
0: If you've been waiting to see Buildex's X980U plan in real life, your wait is over. 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
12: Because people see it on paper and they want to see it in person. 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It feels like a destination, not an afterthought. People have been asking to see the X9 since the day we unveiled it. This weekend, the wait is over.
0: First time the doors have ever been open on this plan?
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0: Easy 99.1, just a bit after 6 o'clock. It's Kevin Cronin, officially the weekend. 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
1: Hi, I was wondering if you could play Just My Imagination by The Temptations.
0: Okay, I will try to do that. Who's this?
1: This is Maria.
0: All right, Maria, we'll try to get that on for you.
1: Thank you so much. Can you say it's for Nolan?
0: Yes, I can. For Nolan, absolutely.
1: Thank you so much.
0: You're welcome.
1: Have a great day.
0: You too. Thanks.

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0: Easy 99.1 to celebrate the upcoming Field of Dreams baseball game, which will be played next Thursday in Dyersville, Iowa. Budweiser has brewed a special beer. It's aged with Beechwood chips from Marucci Bats, just like the ones the pros use. The brew, called Beechwood Reserve, will be served at the game and will also be available in limited quantities in other parts of Iowa, as well as Minnesota and Pennsylvania, because the game played between the Twins and Phillies. Not available here, but it sounds interesting. By the way, today is International Beer Day. 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
1: 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The expressway still has lingering pockets of traffic on either side between the O'Neill Tunnel and the Braintree Split. I-93 northbound has minor delays between Route 95 and the Split. 93 southbound, top of the brakes between the Split and Route 24. Route 3 southbound drags between the Split and Route 18, then again between Route 14 and Long Pond Road. Route 495 southbound is sluggish between Route 24 and Route 44. Route 95 southbound slows between Route 140 and Route 152. 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With Easy 99.1 traffic, I'm Lexi Mack, and I've got your back.
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14: Remaining rather hot and humid here for the weekend. Our heat advisory continues through 8 o'clock tonight. Fair to partly cloudy skies here tonight, low to mid-70s. Sunny, hot, and humid Saturday. About a 30% chance for a shower or storm. Middle to upper 80s Saturday afternoon. Our heat indexer feels like temperature, however, could still be as high as the mid-90s. Sunny and hot Sunday to finish out the weekend. Upper 80s to near 90. Heat index low to mid-90s. Early next week, sunny Monday, middle to upper 80s. Late day showers Tuesday, middle to upper 80s. I'm meteorologist Ken Boone at the Weather Channel.
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KC99.1, we have American Top 40 with Casey Kasem. 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

Easy 99.1 Red Sox, red hot Red Sox in action again at Fenway tonight, looking for 9 in a row, taking on the A's, 7:10 first pitch.

0: Easy 99.1. It's Kevin Cronin. That will do it for me on this Friday night. Thank you for hanging out this afternoon and enjoying the feel-good favorites. Thank you for the calls and texts. And I will talk to you again tomorrow morning at 9 o'clock for a 70s and 80s weekend. Stick around. Up next, it's a decade show. 70s at 7, 80s at 8, and the 90s at 9. You enjoy your night. Make it a good one. 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This weekend, they're opening the doors. 40 Brigantine Circle in Norwell. 900 square foot, one bedroom, one bath ADU with a covered farmer's porch and a metal roof with a covered rear lanai. 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
1: 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The expressway northbound still has stubborn traffic between the split and the gas tank. I-93 southbound, tap of the brakes between the split and Route 24. Route 3 southbound slows between the split and Union Street. Route 95 southbound is stop and go between South Main Street, Mechanic Street, and Route 140, where there's a car fire blocking the two right lanes, so be sure to keep left there. Route 24 southbound drags between I-93 and the Horse Bridge. Back to school starts now. 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

0: There were dancing queens. The king of pop. And the boss. 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
7: 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Avoiding satellite. Avoiding teenage hoverboard rider. Avoiding goose.
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